0: like one specific human trait like a woman could have? 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
2: Dame acá, ponerte algo, ponerte un preview de lo que viene después.

0: what, like, one specific human trait, like, a woman could have? 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